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1: 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DJ Fluffy? 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Fluffyhead. 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

0: Man, I tell you what, dang old WHRW Binghamton with the man on radio station doing the dull feedback and the loop-a-doop-a scoop and making that phone number, all the prejudices gotta remember and all the slip slang and peace, love, moan. Paul got that cart gone, that thing number, man.
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Thank you very much for your kind attention and generous applause. This time we're going to continue by playing a composition written by the great Dizzy Gillespie. This thing he calls A Night in Tunisia.

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The Heritage Department has every type of beat. It's got Drake-type beats. It's got Logic-type beats. And it's even got microwave-type beats.

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0: Hey, well, tell me why you're playing the
1: record
0: then.
1: Why we're playing the record?
0: Yeah.
1: Well, I guess I would have to explain a little bit of what WHRW is. We're the only station in Binghamton that... not the only station. We're the only station that tries to meet the community's needs. The rest of the stations here are all commercial. Most of them are top 40. Some of them are country music. But we're the only station that tries to program public affairs things.
0: Like the sort of WBAI.
1: As a matter of fact, we're affiliated with them.
0: Oh, I see. Oh, that's good, yeah. They're great. Well, that's great, you know. I mean, I think these stations are one of the... You know, this kind of station is very important for all of us.
1: The problem is the commercial stations have all the money and the people like us and WBAI go hungry.
0: I know, but maybe hunger will make you aware. That's maybe why you're a hip station.
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1: WHRW Binghamton presents WHRW In Between. Take that, sleep. You said we couldn't do it, but we did.

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You're looking in someone's eyes, you suddenly realize that this could be the start of something big. You're lunching at 21, watching your diet.

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You're doing your income tax, or buying a toothbrush,

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2: 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This is going to be, yes. Oh god. That is the coolest thing I have ever heard.
0: Yes, you too can do whatever silly things we tell you to. 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
1: You like movies about gladiators? 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
1: All right, and we'd also like to thank DJ Puffy, or whatever his name is. DJ Fluffy? Fluffy. Fluffyhead. We love him, even though we don't know his name.
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3: Hi, this is Harry Wilson, the tooth janitor, reminding you that if you smoke cigarettes, you run a serious risk of making your teeth browner than they would be otherwise, which is just going to cause more work for you to do

when you're constantly brushing your teeth, which is what you should be doing anyway. But the worst thing is, if you smoke cigarettes, you could die early. And if you die, that will cut off possibly years that you could be spending brushing your teeth. So if you smoke, you get less time to brush your teeth. So remember, don't smoke so you can live longer to constantly brush your teeth. This is Harry Wilson, the tooth janitor, with the public service announcement for WHRW Binghamton.

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1: Who threw their shoe? Why? 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You dumb.

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5: 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Drowsy driving is never safe. 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

Well, darling, all I can say is that I have never been known as a man about the house. But I'm the next best thing. A man about town. A boulevardier. A sinner. Who knows how to order a dinner. Whose rule is drink up when your spirits are down. I collect old china and first editions. I have few illusions and fewer inhibitions. Then you appear, a breath of April air. And somehow it's gone, my savoir-faire. 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I don't sit and sigh in vain. Yet, my heart is full when I offer you roses and champagne. We meet and we talk of exotic things. Your eyes are a gay refrain. Your thanks are a smile when the waiter brings the roses and champagne. It's a pretty masquerade before you. You could guess the truth with one look. I'm aching to say I adore you. But pretend I adore the latest book. So old is the moon that grins above, and old are my castles in Spain. But love is youth, and youth is love. So before you go to your lover's lane, wear my roses and drink my champagne.

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1: One, they were like, and today we reveal the masked magician. 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
1: Oh my god. 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

outside my own mind. I have to believe that my actions still have meaning, even if I can't remember them. I have to believe that when my eyes are closed, the world's still there. Do I believe the world's still there? Is it still out there?

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0: house, ambient, side deco, folk, fusion, bluegrass, hip-hop, ska, rap, industrial, soul, Latin, R&B, classical, space, new age, jazz, trance, slow jams, country and western, Italian, gospel, polka, merengue, world view, salsa, poetry, techno, soundtracks, show tunes, local musicians, and anything else you could ever imagine or desire. 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

0: Okay, it's time to actually get this show on the road here. 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
9: Alright, so you got this elephant, and he's standing there being all like an elephant. He walks into a bar, and the bartender says, "Hey Mac, what do you get?" And the elephant, being an elephant, becomes startled because it's in a strange environment with a bunch of people and loud noises. So he stampedes, crushes straight through the wall. Flings bodies everywhere. The cops get involved, have to shoot the elephant, and that was my Tuesday.
10: WHOW Binghamton. We only tell the best jokes.

0: I'm going to preach y'all a sermon about old man Adam. That's me. I don't mean the Adam in the Bible, Adam. I don't mean the Adam that Mother Eve elated. I mean the thing that science liberated. The thing that Einstein says he's scared of. And when Einstein's scared, brother, you'd better be scared. If you're scared of the Adam, here's what you got to do. You got to gather all the people in the world with you, because if you don't get together and do it, well, first thing you know, I'm going to blow this world plumb, too.
1: Hiroshima, Nagasaki, Alamogordo, Bikini.
0: Now, life used to be such a simple joy. My cyclotron was just a super toy, and folks got born, they'd work and marry, and Adam was a word in the dictionary, and then it happened. The science boys from every clime, they all pitched in with overtime, and before they knew it, the thing was done, and they'd hitched up the power of the God-earned sun and put a harness on old Sol, splitting atoms while the diplomats were splitting hairs.
1: Hiroshima, Nagasaki, Alamogordo, Bikini.
0: The atoms here, in spite of hysteria, it flourishes in Utah as well as Siberia, and whether you're a black, white, red, or brown, the question is this when you boil it down. To be or not to be, that's the question. The answer to it all ain't military atom, like who gets there firstest with the mostest atoms. No, the people of the world must decide their fate. They gotta get together or disintegrate. I hold this truth to be self-evident, that all men may be cremated equal.
1: Hiroshima, Nagasaki, Alamogordo, Bikini.
0: Yes, it's up to the people, cause the atoms don't care. You can't fence me in, I'm just like air. I don't give a hoot about any politics or who got what into whichever fix. All I want to do is sit around and have my nucleus bombarded by neutrons. Now, the moral is this, just as plain as day, that old man Adam is here to stay. I'm going to stick around, and that's for true. But, ah, my dearly beloved, are you? So listen, folks, here is my thesis. Peace in the world, or the world in pieces.

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And then that way you let me stay, skirting the skirt like I want to. And I

That is Daredevil by Fiona Apple, slowly fading out. That's off her second album. The idler wheel is wiser than the driver of the screw, and whipping cords will serve you more than ropes will ever do. So, she had a hit, and then had the power of titling her second album with a song. I do think her career is interesting to show how much tamer, in a lot of ways, like mainstream rock and pop got. Her first album was a hit. Her second album and third album, which contained a lot of the same ingredients, got increasingly weird receptions to the point where the third was not released. And then the fourth was put out as this bizarre experimental cause celebre. And I feel like we're basically just talking about the same thing. It's just, it's like what could be played on the local radio stations around here just became avant-garde just because everything else got so much more basic. All right, Quincy Jones before that with Hard Sock Dance. I said I was done with the acid jazz compilation. That Impulse Records, really, because there's not a lot that's acid on there, but that is the last time I'll play it. Before that, Anne and Elizabeth with Father Neptune off their self-titled. That was from a 10th anniversary reissue, and starting that set off rather dramatically, starting things off with a warning of atomic war is always pretty exciting. That was the Sons of the Pioneers with Old Man Adam. That was off the Atomic Cafe soundtrack, and that is a soundtrack that's pretty fun. I like the music, and it's put together in a fun way. Next set's going to start off with a solo album by Richard Baroni from the 80s. He was a member of the Bongos. A good underknown band. This is River to River.

That was Glenn Campbell with Homeward Bound. That play was inspired by, I don't know, hearing a radio documentary about Paul Simon. And that is, maybe it's related to his, like, historically bad relationship with Garfunkel since the 70s. But he doesn't like a lot of Simon and Garfunkel songs. But that's one he makes time for because he went line by line on how everything in that song is an actual description of things when he was going back from Britain to, you know, after The Sound of Silence had been made a hit in the U.S. by Tom Wilson adding electric instruments to it. Anyway, that story inspired a cover. Before that, I played Inti Illimani 5 with San Janinco. And that was, you know, a collection of music from the Andes, and that was me doing one of my plays from the what I think of as the Freddy Zone of the radio station. Before that, we heard Big Blood with Sweet Talker. That was off of the album Do You Want to Have a Skeleton Dream, and that came out in 2020. It is not a pandemic album. It's February 2020, so them going from weird noise to sort of a family doo-wop-esque thing, or at least as close as those guys are going to come to that, was not one of those things that was an odd pandemic-infused decision. And I started the set off with Richard Barone with River to River, and I am going to do a set to take us to the top of the hour, and I'm going to end it with an old favorite of mine from 20 years ago. Something I like to put on mix CDs to weird people out is the last thing you'll hear before I start talking again. But we're going to start with my first selection from the wall cabinet of singles and weird 45s that record labels sent in the 90s. We're going to start off with The Method with Kings of the Corner.

Ta-da! That gets us to the top of the hour. That was, of course, the Rocky and Bullwinkle theme by Birdsongs of the Mesozoic. That was off of a compilation of their best of, Sonic Geology, something I bought in Boston over 20 years ago. Birdsongs of the Mesozoic was a project by, I think, heavily involved Roger Miller, who is the guitarist for Mission of Burma, and I've played Mission of Burma before, so there's your connection for me anyway. Before that, Can with Can Can. That was off one of their later albums. Sort of a pun that I guess it took them most of their career not to give into. Food and Money before that, with the Phone Company off of Food and Money, 1979 to 1982 compilation. That was... The Phone Company was, in those days, that was the monopoly people talked about, that and IBM. The targets have shifted. Method starting the set off with Kings on the Corner. And now, top of the hour, when we come back from the other side, something from a solo album by Stephen Malkmus. 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

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Blocked fans can lead to overheating and a buildup of dust, which can impact the lifespan of your machine. Papers, couches, books, and other surfaces the laptop is laying on can also impact performances. This has been a message from WHRW 90.5 FM Binghamton.

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That was Walter Trout with the acoustic version of Life in the Jungle from the compilation Deep Trout. Before that, Hot Vultures with Mistreated Mama. That was a British folk duo. I don't know if that was 60s or early 70s, but it was around that time, judging by the way the duo was dressed on the cover. Cinderwell with No Summer. That was the title track to that album. That came out in 2020. July, so it probably was pandemic-related. And Stephen Malkmus with It Kills, his third solo album following the dissolution of Pavement. Next set's going to start off with my second pick from the wall of singles. That was Evol Twin, E-V-O-L. The song's Uncle Carlos. The spelling of evil makes me think they were Sonic Youth fans back in the day. This is Radio Yard Sale on WHRW Binghamton.

That was Galicia with Darun Aya. Of course, I have no information. I'm just reading the back of the record, but apparently they use East Indian folk music using traditional and contemporary instruments, and the songs are sung in Punjabi, Hindi, Urdu, French, and English. That record came out in 2006. Before that, The Critters with Children and Flowers, with a sentiment that very much did not come out in 2006. That was them doing a Jackie DeShannon song. Before that, The Wombats with Blue Daydreams. That was sort of a archival group. Golden Voice Recordings, 1966, 1967. They were a Chicago band, I guess, or it was recorded in Chicago. And I started the set off with Evol Twin with Uncle Carlos, who played in a hardcore band and got a pretty cool breakdown. Next set's going to start with the band Seam. Radio Yard Sale keeps going. This set we'll break down and finally, the first time since Malkmus, hit an artist that a music historian might actually know. So we got like probably two sets left, including this one, before I pulled the tent down for this week's show. Next week, as usual, I intend to be on around 10 o'clock again, so a little bit after 10 for those of you who are making plans around this for some reason. Anyway, we resume with Seam.

That's Marshall Crenshaw with We're Gonna Shake Up Their Minds. That was off of Downtown. For some reason, the record library has two copies of Downtown and no copies of any other Marshall Crenshaw on vinyl, which is rather strange. His debut is definitely one of the classics of its time. Before that, The Chameleons with Men Are Like Snowflakes, track I've downloaded a long time ago. Before that, Lame Genie with DuckTales theme, something I just threw in there as a goof. It says video games. I didn't realize it was a DuckTales video game, but that's how out of the loop I am with video games. Seam with Which Way to Go. And that was the old penultimate set. The last one we'll start with, Brian Auger's Oblivion Express. Plum, with a song that doesn't fit in with anything else I'll be playing. Or, my hands want to play more Marshall Crenshaw. We're not going to do that. We're going to play Plum.

That was Jay Maskus covering Morrissey, I believe, off of Acoustic Performance. So that was the Smiths as sounding very alt-rocky. Joan Baez before that. Different flavor of acoustic music. That was Barbara Allen off of Joan Baez Volume 2. One of those early Vanguard albums of hers that sold a zillion copies, which is, you know, a little weird to process what a big seller she was back in the 60s. Hawksmoor with Mapamundi. That was off of Yselp Thorn. That's Yclept. Don't know how to pronounce that, but started that set off with Brian Auger's Oblivion Express with Plum. And that started the set, and that set ends the show. Assuming automation's kicking. It sure is. Where's the swank accordion? I'll be back next week a little bit after 10 on Radio Yard Sale. This is WHRW Binghamton.

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1: Hey guys, you should really always be practicing good hygiene, but now is a really, really good time to practice good hygiene. 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
1: Does the small town girl live in a lonely world? She thought, didn't I drink with her anywhere? Does the city boy, born with reasons of Detroit?
2: Oh my God, that is amazing.
3: That's perfect.
2: That's
3: you're good. That's good.
4: And you're going to be made into a
2: 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You are good. This is going to be, yes. Oh, that is the coolest thing I have ever heard.
0: Yes, you too can do whatever silly things we tell you to. 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
1: Who threw that shoe? Why? Logically, why does that make sense? Now you the dumb festival without a shoe.
2: Everybody will take pictures, you're stupid.
1: Yeah, everybody, when you see this dumb without a shoe, take pictures. You dumb.

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1: Mom, you're always trying to give me potatoes. What is it with you?
0: I just think they're neat.
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3: Oh, thank God. 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Quickly, I've come back from the future to tell you to conserve as much potable water as you can. Don't take too long showers. And definitely turn the water off while brushing your teeth. 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

単なる一尾。香港行きのお客様は、ただいまから出国手続きをお始めください。

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1: 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Now it's time for Jazz plus Jazz equals Jazz. 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
3: 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But the worst thing is, if you smoke cigarettes, you could die early. And if you die, that will cut off possibly years that you could be spending brushing your teeth. So if you smoke, you get less time to brush your teeth. So remember, but don't smoke so you can live longer to constantly brush your teeth. This is Harry Wilson, the tooth janitor, with the public service announcement for WHRW Binghamton.

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0: All right. Hello, everybody. That was Decepticon by Le Tigre, and you are listening to Watchtower, the only show that listens back here on WHW 90.5 FM Binghamton. My name is DJ Vale, and in case you... Well, why would you know this? I'm here... If you give me just 30 seconds, I can explain why I sound like this. I am not a DJ this summer. I graduated this spring. I am back. I am here to cause trouble. I am stealing the airwaves, and I'm so excited, and I'm joined by my special guest. Do you want to pick out like a street name?
1: Like, I know that's a lot of pressure. Street name is crazy.
0: Well, DJ name.
1: I don't know. Like, this, I feel like this is a lot of pressure.
0: A lot of things to throw on you at once. I'm here with my former apprentice. Has she graduated? No. Did she pass the DJ clearance exam?
1: Undetermined.
0: No, but she's here, and she can have a DJ name if she so pleases. Like I said, my name is DJ Vale. That's short for surveillance. You think on that name. The last couple of semesters have done a sort of Big Brother surveillance introspective show called Watchtower here at WHW Binghamton. Enough of that. We don't need to think. It's summer. We're going to have fun. Like I said, that was Decepticon. That's one of the most fun songs I know. Well, that song is inherently political. Guys, it's been a while. I'm not really good at being on air yet, but if you stick around for the next hour and a half, 2 hours, who knows how long, we will get comfortable with each other again. Up next today, I just have a bunch of songs that I think are fun, summery. If you like indie rock, if you like dance music, I think that you would have a good time if you stuck around. What will you be playing?
1: That is an amazing question.
0: I
1: do know. The initial theme, and honestly, kind of the continued theme after editing the songs a little bit, these are all songs that this summer I have allegedly sped to in the dead of night. And I feel like that kind of fits.
0: You can't be...
1: Allegedly.
0: Here at WHW Binghamton, we do not condone any behavior that inadvisable or otherwise against the law. Anyways.
1: That's why I said allegedly.
0: Like, allegedly.
1: Who knows if that actually did happen, but... You know, that's kind of the energy of the songs.
0: Nice. Fun fact about DJ Vale, I drive the speed limit almost religiously. Now, I'm not saying that to shade on you. I was just like, I was just on a sort of road trip. A bunch of friends and I went to Long Island 2 weeks ago, and I was banned from driving in the road trip's circle because I will never, ever drive more than like 3 miles over the speed limit.
1: Wait, like genuinely, like only 3 miles?
0: Well, okay.
1: No, I'm not judging. I'm not judging.
0: I feel like everyone judges me when I talk about
1: this. No, I'm not judging.
0: I got a speeding ticket when I was like 19. And in my mind, a speeding ticket was like, what, $30, $40? Like, I thought it was like a parking ticket. And then they fined me like $300 for going 10 over on the highway, which is bad. And here at WJ Binghamton, we don't condone that. And I personally don't think anyone should be doing that. But I was, and now I don't, because that was so much money.
1: That is crazy. I did once get a speeding ticket, which, you know, still, we don't condone that here. But that really didn't dissuade me. If anything, it allegedly just made me know where cops are.
0: Well.
1: But I think that, honestly, your way of going about it is far, far more effective. You know what I mean?
0: We've sort of been pushing our luck with things we can and cannot say on this station, so let's get into the music. Up next, we have Dead Disco by Metric, which, if you've ever listened to my sets before, is my favorite band. As always, Watchtower is an interactive radio set. Big Brother is always listening, so if you have any song recommendations or anything you'd like to say, feel free to call in. Our station line is 607-777-2137. Let me know what you think is your song of the summer. And without further ado, here is Dead Disco.

0: Hello, party people. Hope you weren't listening that last time I talked, but I have my mojo back. My name is DJ Vail, and you are listening to Watchtower, the only show that listens back here on WHW 90.5 FM Binghamton. That was Change Your Mind by Honey, and if you're just tuning in, which again, I hope you are, I really embarrassed myself last time I was trying to speak. I am here in Binghamton for the weekend, post-graduation, coming back to do a little sneaky final set. I am joined with my friend who has not revealed her name yet, so I can't do it for her. And we are doing our summer set from 4 to 6 this lovely, beautiful afternoon. Like I said, that was Change Your Mind by Honey. That's one of my favorite bands. For that, Cross the Street by Junior Varsity off their album My Star. I found this artist in the car on the drive here. I live in Buffalo, so I did make it out about 4 hours just to be here with you all. That's not true. But just to be here with you all for this lovely show. Their music was right up my alley, and I listened to their entire discography in the car, and I put this one on. Before that was My Way by Olivia Rodrigo off her brand new album, You Seem Pretty Sad for a Girl So in Love. Guys, this album was gas. This album was really good. I don't have anything against top 40 music and, like, pop stars, but that's just not what I tend to gravitate towards. But I listened to it because my friends were listening to it, and I was like, wow, like, This song especially, I loved this whole album, but My Way by Olivia Rodrigo is my favorite song off of it. And then we started our summer set with Dead Disco by Metric and Decepticon by Le Tigre. Anything to contribute?
1: Actually, what you were talking about Olivia Rodrigo's album, I was low-key hesitant because I liked her first two, and I was like, I don't know how I'm going to feel about this one. I also really liked it, personally. It was really good. There was one song, and now I can't remember what it was. But if you watch the music video, it's the one with, like, the apple and the...
0: I don't know what you're talking about.
1: No, it's okay. It's okay.
0: The apple? Is that The Cure?
1: Yes. That's my really favorite one from her. I can say that's my favorite one, but I also didn't remember the name of the song. So that's a little awkward.
0: The Cure has the same bass line. This is just sort of... nothing that anyone would care about, but The Cure by Olivia Rodrigo has the same bass line approximately as Everlong by the Foo Fighter. That's who sings Everlong, right? I'm gonna embarrass myself on air again, but I like that because you can do a really seamless mashup of the two of them. But anyways, how was your summer? How is your summer? We are in the throes of July.
1: It's good, honestly. I've been working a lot, but I've taken my time, taken a couple trips here and there, hung out with goats, you know what I mean?
0: Oh, you've been, like, global. I saw you in, like...
1: I wasn't global.
0: I saw you in, like, Canada, I think.
1: Yeah, I was in Canada. I was in Florida. I was in Puerto Rico. I've been touring the North American... what's it called?
0: Continent?
1: No. I was trying to, like, the wide span of North America. As long as you don't go out in the West, I'm well-traveled.
0: That's beautiful.
1: Yeah.
0: Guys... never. I regret graduating college. I wish I could be young forever. That's why I'm here, washed up on my old college radio station, playing my songs for you all. I moved out to Buffalo. I love the city of Buffalo. I know that nobody you're listening is from Buffalo because that's how a local radio station works, but great city. My job is so boring. I work in an office. I used to be this beautiful, successful DJ with so much going for me, and now I work in an office, but that's okay because outside the office... we're having the best time we can in this world. Anything else on your mind in terms of summer? Or your name?
1: Oh. I don't have my DJ name, no. I'm sorry, girl.
0: Oh, my goodness.
1: It's okay. Maybe by the end of the set, we'll have figured it out.
0: It's okay. I will say, picking a DJ name was really hard. I remember I had to sit and, like, I had this big notes app. Thank you. I appreciate that. I had a big notes app of, like, different ideas that I had and, like, different, like, puns I could do. Because I think the best shows are ones where, like, the DJ name and the show name are related. Like, I'm going to shout out my friend, DJ Sisyphus. His show is called The Push. And, like, Sisyphus pushes that rock up the hill. That's really good. So
1: that
0: I feel like
1: really
0: mine
1: good.
0: Doesn't really do that.
1: No, it kind of does, though. Because you have Watchtower and then... Surveillance, but yeah. Then also Veil, like the veil between.
0: Yeah. Anyways, up next are some short messages, and then after that we have Walk Backwards by Maud Latour. I stole this song from my still nameless apprentice. I think this was one of the first songs you ever played on our show together.
1: I think it was like the first time.
0: And you were reflecting on
1: I was reflecting on how The way I found this song is one of my dear friends, Tom, was like, this reminds me of you and who was at my time my best friend, who then became my girlfriend and is now my ex-girlfriend. And it's still one of my favorite songs, but I think that it's, whenever I like listen to it, I'm like, oh my gosh, like this is low-key, like, I don't know if it's funny or embarrassing, but regardless, it's a fire song.
0: And then I, right after that, am following it up with Tell You All About It by Moonkissed, which is the song that I listened to a lot when I was hung up on my ex-girlfriend, and listened to a lot again when I was hung up on my ex-roommate, who I may or may not still be hung up on. Everyone, it might be time to text him. That's a joke. Here at WHW Binghamton, we stay funny, we stay witty, we will stay back after some short messages. Keep it locked.
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7: Why you trolling like a change you tire? Trying to strike a chord and it's probably A minor. They not like us. They not like us. They not like us. They not like us. They not like us. They not like us.

0: every now and then, we like to get some exercise. To be quite frank, it's a good idea to get 60 minutes of exercise every day. 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

0: That was Sway by Bikranga. My name is DJ Vail, that's short for surveillance, and this is Watchtower, the hottest hits from the Watchtower. We're not back. I feel like I had a really good talking segment last time. We're not back. I haven't learned public speaking, but this is my show, Watchtower, hottest hits from the surveillance state here at WHW Binghamton. If you're just tuning in, this is our summer set. We are just two girls embracing our... What do you call it? Washed up. I'm washed up. That's what I was looking for. I am embracing being a washed up Binghamton University graduate. I am reliving my old college days that were 2 months ago at this point. And this is our summer fun set. So like I said, that was Sway by Bikranga. Right before that was Soft Rockstar, Jimmy vs. Joe mix by Metric off their album Girl from Blow Away. Metric is my favorite band. This is probably my favorite album by them. I actually was having a beautiful conversation with some new friends about this album in a car that had just gotten into a car accident. A lot of car talk on the set today. But, well, in a car that has gotten into a car accident, we ended up on the topic of Girl from Blow Away by Metric. And my friends had asked if I had heard this remix, and I hadn't. And it's much better than the original, in my personal opinion. Before that was Tell You All About It by Moonkissed. A song that I like a lot. I'm not going to rehash my... being caught up on my ex of it all again, because I played this multiple times and I tell the same stories every time. I'm not caught up on my ex, by the way. That was fall 2025, DJ Vail. It's summer. What year is it?
1: 2026.
0: 2026, DJ Vail. And then we started this set with Walk Backwards by Maud Latour, a pick from my former apprentice. Got anything? I just keep saying, do you have anything to say? But do you have anything witty or interesting to say while we're on air?
1: Low-key, no. No? Not really, I'm sorry.
0: It's okay. I'll come up with trivia or a game or something that we can keep ourselves entertained with and keep you all, dear listeners, entertained with. I'm sure that you love hearing our little voices come on every 15 minutes or so. I am roughly halfway done with my set before I pass it off to my still nameless apprentice. I'm getting into my sort of oldies. I say oldies. I'm playing two oldies, and one of them isn't really an oldie, but this is my sort of dancey oldie set. You are going to hear Twist and Shout by the Beatles. One of my favorite bits to do on air in past semesters has been to pretend that the Beatles were like a niche band that I just discovered, and I was the only girl that knew about them. And I was thinking about this in the car because I was listening to some songs I wanted to play, and I realized that like that bit does not translate because you have no way to tell that I'm kidding. So I apologize if you ever, on the extremely minimal chance that you ever tuned in and heard me talking about how nobody in the world knew who the Beatles were but me. That wasn't as funny as I thought it was. But you're going to hear Twist and Shout followed by a couple of classics that I think are kind of sonically similar. And then we'll be back with something interesting to say. 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Without further ado, this is Twist and Shout. Keep it locked.

0: Good morning, good afternoon, and good night. That was already Aphrodite by Peach Pit off their album Being So Normal. And you are listening to Watchtower, the only show that listens back here on WHW Binghamton. My name is DJ Vale. I am back for my first set of the summer. I hope to be back again, but I'll see. I don't live here. But I am here with my former apprentice. We just sort of wrapped up the dancey section of my set today. So that was already Aphrodite by Peach Pit. Before, let me put your mic on, apprentice. My bad. Anyways, before that was Get With The Program by Near Tears. That was a recommendation from my friend Zoe. Really good song. Don't know anything about the artist. My bad. Before that was classic, absolute classic, Hey Ya by Outkast. Not much to say about that. That's a great song. And then we started the section with Twist and Shout by The Beatles off of Please Please Me, kind of rounding out that dancing, twisting, shaking it, etc. Anyways, is that funny? That's the lyrics of Hey Ya.
1: No, I know. It
0: shake it, shake it.
1: You know what, Ed Will?
0: Like a Polaroid picture.
1: You know what? New goal. That's what I'm going to do in the studio after our next song.
0: We should do a little dance break in the studio. Unfortunately, we're getting a little more serious. I'm diving into my sort of, not like rock, but kind of a heavier sound, a little bit more of a rock bass sound. A couple throwbacks on the horizon. Do you have a name yet?
1: No, I'm actually trying to figure out what pizza I want for dinner.
0: I just keep trying
1: to
0: talk to you. I'm sure it's so confusing for our listeners because my name is DJ Vale, and this other voice just.
1: Doesn't have
0: a DJ name yet.
1: It's okay.
0: Anything interesting and appropriate to share to the general public that's been happening your summer? Is there any hot goss?
1: The hot goss is, I can share a little, if we don't mind, I can share a little story about my coworker.
0: Of course, anonymously.
1: Completely anonymously. I have a coworker. And, okay, I work at Panera for a little bit of context. And they have shrimp salads. I have a coworker who recently ate 13 expired shrimp and got sick, as one does. And we did just get her a name tag that says shrimp specialist. So if you ever pull up to Panera, you see someone with a shrimp specialist name tag, just know that she did eat 13 expired shrimp and earned that specialist name tag. And I think that's like probably the funniest story to me that I have from the summer. That I can say on air. You know what I mean? Like, there's only so many things you can say on air.
0: Every time I put you on the mic, something borderline happens. I don't think that's infringing on anybody's listening discomfort. If it ever is, of course, I would like you all to know WHW takes pride in the quality of its community broadcasts. Feedback about our programming, if so desired, may be directed to 607-484-7905 or feedback at whrwfm.org. But I think you're always like kind of good. What's happening in my life? I've been working for about a month at a new job. It's not very exciting. I won't talk about it, but I'm going on a work retreat next week.
1: Ooh,
0: and it's some ski resort situation kind of between here and Buffalo. And I've never been to a resort. I am not necessarily of a high financial caliber. So I'm really excited to learn, because they said like there's a couple of like work events, but they were like, feel free to enjoy the resort yourself, like on your own time afterwards. And I don't know if it's one of those things where everything is free. I would love to eat like a free dinner.
1: I think
0: go to a free attraction.
1: I think if it's a company retreat, things, I'd have to talk to my dad, but I'm pretty sure within reason it goes on the company card.
0: The company card. Are you hearing this, guys? DJ Vale is making her way up in the world. But I'm excited for that. I'm ready to get to know the people that I'm going to be working with. Because I'm so young. It's so weird to be 22 in the office because everyone else has been working here for longer than I've been alive. And I'm not very helpful. Ooh, knocking my papers over. I'm not very helpful or knowledgeable or interesting at work. So hopefully I'll break out of my little shell. How is your summer going, dear listener? As always, if you have thoughts, if you have a song recommendation, if you want to be on air, That's your prerogative. Feel free to call in. Station line is 607-777-2137. Without further ado, let's get some indie rock, indie roll, etc. This is Pulling Leaves Off Trees by Wallows. Hope you enjoy.

0: I'm back. You are listening to WHW 90.5 FM Binghamton. My name is DJ Vale, and this is Watchtower with the hottest hits from the surveillance state. If you are just tuning in, I graduated last semester. I'm back for my sort of swan song radio set. It's really nice to be back. I'm already very nostalgic for, like, the college experience. I don't know how old you are, dear listeners, but I feel like it's been a little bit awkward and tough to adjust to a new city and not have, like, events and community immediately at your fingertips in the way that it is in college. So I'm, instead of sort of growing as a person, I am just going back to college. I am here with my apprentice who has just about an hour left to pick her DJ name, or she will never get to go by anything.
1: Yeah, about
0: you got
1: that.
0: It?
1: Nope.
0: I was trying to find some of my old... Oh, what's up?
1: If you have a suggestion, call in at 607-777-2137.
0: That's good. That's Thank good. You. Be plugging that station line. Guys, aren't you proud of her? She is going to be a full-fledged DJ any day now. I was trying to find, I was saying, old names of mine. And I wasn't sure. I've gone on big rants before, but I took a lot of surveillance ethics classes when I was in school, which I'm not anymore. I'm so old. But they was in... My name obviously was inspired by that. My other ideas weren't that interesting. I wanted to do either like Minecraft or flowers or like just like other things I was interested in. So I was going to show you my list, but I couldn't find it and it wouldn't have been very good.
1: That's okay. I just like steal your, you like leave, graduate. I just take your old one.
0: I was going to do, my name was going to be DJ Sapphos and my show was going to be called The Isle.
1: Oh, wait, actually? But hey, guys.
0: Then I stopped identifying with that. So I'm kind of glad that I didn't lock that in years ago.
1: You know what?
0: Anyways, I'm actually, speaking of not that, I am here for in Binghamton for the weekend to visit my boyfriend. I forgot this context, but he's not here. And when the cat is away, the mice will play. So I... is that the phrase?
1: Yeah, it is. It is.
0: So I am here with someone or other, and we are doing our summer fun set. You just heard Self-Aware by Temper City. This song has been blowing up on social media, and I'm always, like, a little hesitant when songs are viral like that, because I know, like, a lot of our listening experience is driven by, like, a greater industry and, like, an advertising agenda, which is bad, but I like this song a lot, and I think at some point you just have to enjoy what you enjoy. So hope you all also enjoyed that. For that, we had a beautiful combo. I had a listener call in. Thank you all so much for listening, by the way. I can't believe people actually listen to this show, especially because this is not my usual time slot. And just checking my figures, I have way more listeners right now than I ever had. We just got another. Than I ever had when I had a regular show at the same time every week for a while. So maybe that's just an indication that my show isn't that good and people don't come back, but thank you all for staying as long as you have. But I had a very, very kind caller suggest Piano Fire by Sparkle Horse off their album It's a Wonderful Life. I loved this song. It went straight on my added, and it reminded me a lot of a different song. So after that, you heard Satellite by Guster from their album Ganging Up on the Sun. And then we started our sort of transition into the rock part of our set with Pulling Leaves Off of Trees by Wallows. This is one of their first ever singles, and I love this song. I think this has a really, like, this sound encapsulated is what I want my music taste to be. I wish I listened to more things that sounded like that. As always, if you have recs, I almost just said your name, but you don't have one. My apprentice slash guest, I'm going to fire you from being an apprentice if you don't come up with something.
1: Okay.
0: My special guest dropped that station line. It is 607-777-2137. We are going to transition into a couple of throwbacks and then a couple of just general songs that I like, and then I will pass it over to her. I've been talking for so long. Anything you're particularly excited to play?
1: I am actually quite excited to play my little set. I think everybody will enjoy it. But I'm particularly excited to play one song. I think it's the first song on my set, Chicago by Michael Jackson.
0: Such a good song.
1: It's such a good song. And there's a YouTube video that I rediscovered this song by. I'm actually going to show it to you when
0: no,
1: we...
0: No, you're not. Not. This is a radio.
1: No, to you.
0: Oh, to me.
1: And... oh, my gosh. All right. Well... maybe not, but it's so good, and I'm excited to play that song because not only is it a good song, the YouTube video, like, kills me. So it's like a double whammy there, you know what I mean? I can't believe you thought I meant like, yeah, guys, I'm actually going to stream the YouTube videos.
0: Here at Watchtower, we're broadcasting moving pictures right into your minds. Anyways, we have a couple of short messages for you all. Then we will get into the first song I'm going to play is Somebody Told Me by The Killers. Great song, great album off their album Hot Fuss. And then I will probably be back one more time to let you all know what's going on and talk to you all. I've quite enjoyed our time together. We'll be here another hour-ish. Who knows? I'm excited to see what she has planned. And that is it for us for now. Keep it lit, keep it locked. This is WHRW 90.5 FM Binghamton.

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1: Hello, dear listeners. This is Anya from Bug, here to talk to you about bugs. Namely, harming them. The spotted lanternfly is an invasive insect in the family Fulgidere, native to China, that attacks grapes, stone fruits, and causes general mayhem for the ecosystem. Protect the ecosystem. Obliterate the lanternflies!

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0: Hello, hello. That was Stella by All Time Low. That is a song with great significance to this show. What is the show, you might ask? This is Watchtower with DJ Vale and her apprentice. Here at WHOW Binghamton, we are bringing you our songs of the summer, our just fun music. I hope that you all get a second on this beautiful Friday afternoon to evening, I guess, now, to relax and unwind from maybe your work week. I know I had a rough work week. And just sort of enjoy music and summer and being alive. So you just heard Stella by All Time Low off their album Nothing Personal. The three songs that I just played kind of all have the theme, in addition to that kind of rock sound. These are just all albums that I think are, like, generational. This is off the album Nothing Personal. I love this album. It means a lot to me because my oldest friend is actually a DJ as well at a station in Rochester where I'm from. And they and I have bonded over this artist a lot. And on my final set ever, what I thought would be my final set ever, last semester when I was getting ready to graduate, I had a caller call in and ask to hear this song and said that, like, she had heard it on the station before from me. And again, the idea that people are, like, listening to what I'm putting out into the world and even, like, remembering it is just really crazy to me. And I'm very, very grateful. I'm very appreciative. So that's Stella by All Time Low. Before that was Slide by the Goo Goo Dolls off of Dizzy Up the Girl. I moved to Buffalo, home of the Goo Goo Dolls. I am so excited to maybe, in a fantastical world, that's not a word, in a beautiful world, I will see them in concert someday, maybe. And then we started with Somebody Told Me by The Killers off their album Hot Fuss, which, no skip album. If you like Somebody Told Me, if you like Mr. Brightside, if you like All These Things I've Done, if you like Human, I think that's also on that album, but that one that's my friend Zach's favorite song. But yeah, that's the music I've been enjoying. I would love to know what music you've been enjoying. As always, station line 607-777-2137. Give me a call. If you are just tuning in, I'm also here with my apprentice, and we are working on trying to find her the perfect DJ name. So feel free as well to call in with your suggestions. Your mom had a good one.
1: Oh, my mom.
0: But it involves your real name, so I don't want to, like, say it in case you're trying to be.
1: Oh,
0: like,
1: you can DJ say Vale, it. No, you anonymous. Can say it. I don't have the heart to, but you can because it's really funny.
0: Okay, so from the name Cadence, yeah. Your mom suggested DJ Gaydance.
1: She kind of low-key ate that. That's the writer in
0: her. I really admire your mom. I was going to say, I follow your mom on social media, and I'm really proud of her writing journey. So it means a lot to have her be listening to the show and provide her feedback. Like, that's celebrity to me.
1: No, literally.
0: We're getting some Greek mythology-themed suggestions from a beloved listener, your friend Jackie. I did find my list of old names, but they weren't very good, like I said. I really like DJ Vale, short for Surveillance, which is my DJ name now. But instead of Watchtower, I was going to call it Jamopticon, like Jam Panopticon. But I realized that wouldn't make any sense. And I know, like, I already talk very fast and, like, stumble my words. So I hope this is a little more easily listenable. And then I had Minecraft Garden with DJ Allium, because that's my favorite Minecraft flower. But that's just, like, garlic in real life. That's not that exciting.
1: No, but garlic is, like, fire, though.
0: If any, you could be DJ Garlic, and you could have, like, a vampire show.
1: Yup. Or a bread show. One of the two.
0: Oh, are you? Because you're gluten-free.
1: I am gluten-free.
0: Are you allergic to garlic?
1: No, but, like, garlic bread.
0: Oh. Well, I wouldn't do a bread show. That would be quite silly. Okay, anyways, I have two more songs for you all. I'll just get them right off the... rattle them off right now. We have Be Sweet by Japanese Breakfast off their album Jubilee. And then I am wrapping up with what I think is just, like, a nice, inspiring friendship, happy, good vibes song. I'm playing Anytime Always by Wallows off their album Model, which as of, like, a year ago is their newest album. It may or may not still be their newest album. I'm actually going to check that right now before I lie to you all on air. And then we are playing DJ Gaydance's
1: That one I think has to be a miss.
0: No, they had that EP. The Wallows did have an EP that they dropped last year, and I listened to that, but that's not an album. So model, okay, sorry, all that to say, I did not lie. You were gonna hear Anytime, or sorry, you're gonna hear Always Anytime off of Wallows' newest album Model. Then we're gonna hear some of your picks.
1: infamous you.
0: I keep stalling because I'm waiting for you to like snap your fingers and give me the perfect DJ.
1: Yeah, I know. Like I keep waiting for that moment myself for it to like pop in my head and I'm like, this is it. This is the one. But
0: we might keep waiting.
1: We may.
0: Like I said, up next is B-Sweet by Japanese Breakfast. I don't know. Well, I'll be back on air when she talks. But in terms of being a DJ and sitting in the station for you all, this might be the last you'll hear from me. Hopefully not ever. I hope to be back. I love Binghamton. I love this station. It has been an honor, as always, to play my music for all. Keep it lit. Keep it locked. This is WHOW 90.5 FM Binghamton, and you're about to hear B-Sweet. Goodbye, everyone. For now.

0: Hello. All right, so I still don't have a DJ name, and that's okay. You
1: You
0: know
1: have to introduce yourself for the listeners.
0: what? Okay, you know what? I'll
1: You
0: just
1: could
0: do
1: stop.
0: my
1: That's you don't have to.
0: okay. But that was Chicago by Michael Jackson off of his album Escape. And I did just show DJ Vale the video I was talking about earlier. So did you what? Oh.
1: No, keep going.
0: And it was fire. And up next, we have Electric Feel by MGMT off of their album Oracular Spectacular. Oh, that rhymes. And then after that, we have Blame It on the Girls. This is one of my favorite songs. I think it's so good by Mika. And then another electric song, Electric Love by Bjorns. Is it Bjorns or Bjorns? Do you know?
1: Why asking me?
0: I don't know, because
1: You're the
0: you
1: host.
0: have like
1: What are we
0: the.
1: listening to? You have 30 seconds.
0: Okay, and then after that
1: No,
0: is.
1: you have to. You are listening to
0: Oh!
1: WHOW 90.5 FM Binghamton. I'm DJ Vale, and it's just after 6 months, I am still training my apprentice in the ways of this world.
0: Well, sometimes your DJ taps at the clock and you're like, oh, she wants me to speed it up. And then you completely
1: Oh,
0: forget.
1: guys, folks at home, I'm gonna let you in. We're not supposed to talk very much about the behind the scenes of the radio, but since we're having such a good summer vibe, I'm gonna let you in on some top secrets. We are legally contractually obligated to do a station identifier in a certain number of time. Like, it's every hour on the hour, and we were running out of time to do it. And I said to Katie, no less than 3 times, make sure as soon as Chicago ends that you announce the name and the,
0: Yeah, that
1: like,
0: was
1: announce
0: my
1: our station
0: bad.
1: call sign. And then she didn't. And then I tapped at the clock. And then she still didn't. Sorry.
0: I'm
1: That's all
0: sorry.
1: from me.
0: No.
1: Love you all, dear listeners. Take it away, DJ.
0: This is why I'm not cleared yet. Like, just, you know. So, yeah, those are our up next, some of our up next songs. I hope you guys enjoy. You can take it away with the music.
1: This is Electric Feel. Keep it locked.
0: Thank you.

So I was sitting there in the bar, and this guy came up to me, and he said, "My life stinks." And I saw his gold credit card, and I saw the way that he was looking at people across the room, and I looked at his face, and, you know, quite a good-looking face. And I just said, "Dude, your perspective on life sucks."

0: Speak is crazy. Hello, hello. You guys just heard Chihiro by Billie Eilish from her album Hit Me Hard and Soft. That is my personal favorite Billie Eilish album. I have like a little thing that I do when I really need to lock in, and I just cue every single Billie Eilish album back to back to back. And I feel like I work the fastest to Hit Me Hard and Soft. And before that, you heard Electric Love from Bjorn's off of their album Dopamine, and then Blame It on the Girls. Shout out Talia, because she put me onto this. It's one of my very close friends, from Mika off of one of their albums. I don't know which one. Oh. Ooh, and now we know. The album was The Boy Who Knew Too Much, and boy did he. Boy did he. And next we're going to hear Por Qué Te Vas, and I got introduced to this song from DJ Vale, and then I was looking for Spanish songs to put on here, because most of the Spanish songs I listen to, like, you can't be playing that. That's not family friendly. So this is a really good Spanish song that I enjoy. I think it's a single. And then after that is Nights Like This by The Kid LAROI. And finally, to close out our set, dear listeners, is Everywhere by Fleetwood Mac, off of their album Tango in the Night. And this is also one of my favorite Fleetwood Mac songs. I've really gotten into them this summer, and I know that they're not niche, but they're really niche to me. Like, to me, this is like Fleetwood Mac is a very niche poll. Like, I'm reading an autobiography on the guy who formed the band. Do you know what I mean? Like, that's how big I am into Fleetwood Mac right now.
1: Hello everyone. I'm here too. You are listening to Watchtower, the only show that listens back here on WHRW 90.5 FM Binghamton. My name is DJ Vale, and it's not my time, so I'm not speaking. But I have notes on that. I have like critique.
0: No,
1: not
0: please.
1: Critique. Fleetwood Mac mentioned, I think one of the best calls that I've ever received on this station was a gentleman who called in a few months ago at this point, and I was playing one of the more mainstream Fleetwood Mac songs. It might have been
0: Rhiannon.
1: The Chain. Was it Rhiannon?
0: Yeah.
1: And he called in and was essentially like, have you ever listened to any of their older stuff, like before Stevie Nicks and the crew joined? And I was like, no, like I haven't. I'm kind of a fake fan. Kids would call that a LARPer these days, but that slang hadn't dropped yet. And he recommended some songs. And I listened to Penguin, which was their 1973 album.
0: I love Penguin.
1: And The Derelict off of Penguin is one of my favorite songs ever. Like,
0: no,
1: I would have played
0: it
1: today, but it wasn't really the vibe. But, like, an amazing song.
0: It's so
1: great album.
0: Good. I almost played it today, too, and I was like, probably, it's not the vibe. But shout out to that gentleman, because that call is actually why I got really into Fleetwood Mac. So I was like, okay, let me.
1: We were both so inspired.
0: I know. I was like, let me stop being a fake fan. And I listened to Penguin. I literally put everybody on Penguin. Anytime I hear Fleetwood Mac in public, I will turn to the person next to me. It doesn't matter if I know them or not. I'm like, have you heard of Penguin? They're like 1970
1: like the animal.
0: Yeah, like genuinely. Have you heard of the animal Penguin?
1: What else do I have to say about this? I love your set. These
0: Thank
1: are all
0: you.
1: Really good.
0: Thank you.
1: Por Qué Te Vas. I should text him. This is one of my favorite songs. This is a really good song.
0: It is really good.
1: Really good Russian cover exists, which is why I should text him.
0: Wait, actually Russian coverage?
1: It's
0: exists?
1: Not by yeah, that's this well, like, the Russian a Russian cover of this song.
0: Yeah.
1: Whose artist I'm going to look up now, actually, did this. And that did numbers on social media, I want to say, like, 2 years ago. But that's a really, really good song. Oh, the artist is in Russian. I don't know how to say this.
0: No,
1: oh, do you got it?
0: Yeah, probably.
1: You're so multilingual.
0: That's... Okay, you're showing me... Okay, so... Vesyulye Revyata.
1: Thank you.
0: Yeah.
1: I hope that's the cover I'm thinking of, but that's...
0: It looks like it.
1: Yeah, this song... I love this song. I love Jeanette in general. I love... What's the name of her other song? I'm having a fun time looking things up instead
0: just,
1: of preparing
0: this really
1: for this
0: fun.
1: Station. El Muchacho de los Ojos Tristes, great song. Anyways, thank you all for tuning in. We'll be back someday, I hope.
0: Yeah.
1: If you get
0: Eventually.
1: Your clearance and become a full DJ, then I can come back as a guest.
0: Yes, I would love
1: and
0: that.
1: And if you guys have been listening, you know that my former apprentice, Katie, is picking her own DJ name. And this is a really important thing for members of the station. It's time for her to sort of fully develop and come into her own. And it has been 2.5 hours we're coming up on. So, Katie, what... What is your DJ name?
0: Okay, so I still haven't figured it out. Here's the thing, though. I've got a couple options, which I'm not going to spoil.
1: Your dad. Oh, that's what I was going to say. Happy anniversary to your parents.
0: Oh, Jim and Tiff. Happy anniversary.
1: But your dad had
0: together.
1: A good suggestion, but I didn't see what it was.
0: Let me look it up.
1: It had numbers in it, which I thought was really fun. Well, she does that. Once again, thank you all so much for listening. I hope to be back. I don't live here or go to school here anymore. But Binghamton is my home forever. Do you have the name?
0: I do. It's DJ C at D1. And he wants me to say that full thing the whole time. Because, like, that would... when you look at it, it would look like my name. And honestly, that's kind of fire. I just I'm too lazy.
1: It's too many syllables.
0: It is. But that is a really good one. So, you know, thank you. Shout out, Dad.
1: I hope you all have a great night. I hope you all think of fun little pseudonyms for yourselves. And without further ado, this is Porque Te Vas. Keep it lit. Keep it locked. This has been DJ Vail and someone on WHW 90.5 FM Binghamton. Love you all. Here's the tune. No, that's a horrible outro. Here's the tune.

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So regal, so majestic, so serene. 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

0: Ever wish you could go back to the Paramore Fall Out Boy concert in middle school when you had no responsibilities? 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

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Until next time, from your friends at WHW Binghamton. Nope. Yep. That's fine. But I'm with WHW 90.5 FM Binghamton. I hope you've all enjoyed. Well, we are relinquishing control to Otto the Robot, but there will be a human DJ back soon to deliver you the tunes that we... the music we have. Guys, I'm ending on a horrible note. So long and goodbye. Have a great night. Here's Otto.

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1: 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Does the city boy, born with reasons of the choice, talks a midnight train going anywhere? Oh, see her in a spooky room.
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This is DJ Christoph, and we are finally here. Welcome back to the last July episode of Out of Tune.

Oh my gosh, that was one of the most exhausting work days I've had in quite a while. I didn't get out of work till 6:30, and I just booked it here as fast as I possibly could, but I had to eat too. I was pretty hungry. I wanted to make sure I didn't have an empty stomach while I was doing this for a couple of hours. DJ Christoph's here. What's up, everybody? We're listening to WHRW 90.5 FM Binghamton. My goodness, I am so happy this day's done. I get to do one of my favorite things on Friday night, and then I get to see all my favorite people tomorrow. I'm going to be running around like a maniac using some Nerf blasters tomorrow. It's going to be very fun. I'm going to be doing it with a bunch of my friends. A lot of people are coming up. I'm really excited. I got the day off tomorrow on a beautiful Saturday at the end of July. We're getting up to 81 degrees. Humidity is going to drop like the wazoo in the afternoon. About time. It has been gross, disgusting, icky for such a long time. We've been getting downpours, thunderstorms, severe thunderstorm warnings, tornado warnings all over the place. And finally, we get a couple of nice days. I don't know where this has been, but it is quite a welcome addition. So I wanted to be in a good mood today. And right now I'm feeling pretty good that the work day's done, even though it was stressful. We made it through it because that's just what we do. We work through everything. We do the best we can, and we just keep on moving here. So here we are out of tune. We're just going to kind of keep jumping around like we normally do, but I'm going to try and be in a good mood, try and do some good feel vibes for the most part. Got some new stuff I want to show off as well. We're going to do a little bit of a block of that in about 10 minutes or so, and I got some fun records I want to share with all of you again as always. But why don't we go to a new one from Angelique Kidjo, who worked with Pharrell Williams and Quavo on her new album called Hope. And this thing just makes me feel so hopeful, and it makes me just want to start dancing. This thing is such a fun vibe to listen to, this entire album from start to finish. And thank you, Angelique Kidjo, for coming back, because you just bring nothing but great vibes and fun vibes. So thank you so much for all that. So let's go to the very first track off this thing. It's called Bando. Again, this is by Angelique Kidjo featuring Pharrell Williams throughout pretty much the entire album doing production. And we also got Quavo on here for some reason, because why not? Hope you all enjoy. You're listening to WHRW Binghamton. Welcome to Attitude, everybody.

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What you just heard was Rebel Rebel from David Bowie, Tied Up from Genesis Owusu, and Bando from Angelique Kidjo, Pharrell Williams, and Quavo. Got to do some messages before the hour ends because I kind of started a little bit late. Just want to remind you all that WHRW takes pride in the quality of its community broadcasts. 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Again, that is whrw.fm. If you want to find out any information about us, if you want to find out our programming schedule, if you just want to listen to us on there, you can go on to whrw.fm and you can listen to us on our little, I guess, like streaming media player we have on there if you have a decent internet connection, because our broadcast range for radio only covers a 25-mile radius around the entire Binghamton University campus. So pretty much we can cover Vestal, Binghamton, Endicott, Enwell, Conklin, Kirkwood. I want to say that's about it. Johnson City, too, as well. I don't know if I said Johnson City, but that's the radius that our radio, I guess, bandwidth kind of covers, whatever you could say. So if you want to listen to us outside the area, whrw.fm, there's a listen button in the top right-hand corner, and you can listen to us there. Also, a quick PSA. Make sure you all are wearing sunscreen tomorrow if you're going to be outside. The UV index is going to be a 9, which is very high, extremely high. It's very strongly, highly recommended that you put sunscreen on tomorrow when it's a high UV index like that. We are going to have a beautiful sunny day, probably not many clouds tomorrow. So if you're going to be outdoors for a while, make sure you have a strong enough sunscreen for you, whether that is SPF 15, SPF 25, SPF 30, SPF 35, SPF 50, SPF 70 if you need SPF 70, whatever you need to not get sunburnt really bad. Try to avoid that and just wear sunscreen and make sure you reapply it later on the day, because it will not last you the entire day. PSA from your friends at WHRW 90.5 FM Binghamton. I love saying that so much. But anyway, got some fun stuff coming up. I wanted to give a shout out to my friend Alyssa for letting me use this District's record that has been so fun to listen to. I've been trying to like make it sound a little bit better because it is unfortunately a little bit warped, but from what I've been hearing so far, at least the most of the record has been sounding pretty good, and I really wanted to play my favorite song off of this album, You Know I'm Not Going Anywhere, from 2020. So thank you, Alyssa, for letting me try this out, and I'm going to make sure I get this record back to you as soon as possible. All right, so we're going to listen to the Districts here, Cheap Regrets. Again, you're listening to WHRW 90.5 FM Binghamton. So excited to play this for you guys. Here we go.